0: Rocky 2 Hotel Golf Echo.
1: Reese, sir, standby 1. 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

Vin's coming back to a canceled registration status on a 99 Honda Civic sedan, color gray, to a Richard Hindley out of our town, 171 Avenue A. Repeat, sir.

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0: You can show units clear from foot patrol, and you can put me back on that, call that vehicle in the 4th Street lot. Can you contact the tow? 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Just advise them that the vehicle's unregistered. There's no keys present. Secured as well.
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0: 84894 South Deerfield Road in Conway. And just a heads up, a half an hour ago, we got a call about the Boyden's cows being out on South Deerfield Road. Not sure if he's contained them all.
1: Music.
2: That's a Terrace Falls ambulance. Terrace Falls ambulance. Respond to number 8, Dunton Street. It's going to be for an 83-year-old male. Issues with his catheter. AMR will be responding. 8, Dunton Street. 83-year-old male. Catheter issues. AMR is also responding. 2038.
1: That's true.

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0: Responding 8 Dutton Street, Turris Falls for the medical.
1: Received, you're responding 2041.
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1: Turris Falls, A1.
2: We're responding.
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1: そうです。
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0: I'm showing two previous addresses, the one in New Hampshire and one in Ashfield. He does have an in-house number. Would you like me to attempt to call it?
1: Sure.
2: All right, we have an address of 171 Avenue A, number 24. It's right around the corner. We'll try to go make contact with him. There was a bunch of prescription drugs in the vehicle. Try to return them to him.
0: Sure, work. Great, you, sir. I'll give that number a call as well. See if he's around.

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1: Yeah, received. Burns has the vehicle. Be walking over to 171.
0: Copy.

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0: Spoke with a neighbor, confirmed that he still does live at apartment 24 there. However, he thinks he's on vacation. So I let him know to pass the message that we have his men at the station.
1: Where is he, sir?
0: You can assign me an OF. We'll be code 5.
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and we fire heavy fire and major weight and town field. Another 40 ports, quarter-mile fire, plus events. We got a response to 54 King Newton Hatfield. For report of an avid fire close to a residence, control symbol with its phone 2240.

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0: 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Request you hold in quarters for now. They'll advise.
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1: Control 1, going to Northwell X1.
0: Yeah, show me responding.
1: Earthy Northwell X1, have you responding at 2359? Would you like an additional resound?
0: Yeah, I would say, yeah, go ahead.
1: Earthy

Attention Northfield Fire Personnel. Northfield Fire Personnel, respond to 555 Millers Falls Road. That's 555 Millers Falls Road for a well issue. Water leaking into the basement. Again, that's 555 Millers Falls Road for a well issue. Water leaking into the basement. Control thing by 0000.

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0: picking off her.
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0: 3. 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

0: 9 on a Massachusetts commercial plate, Yankee 48207. 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
1: Will you see Dwell at Tom? 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Water in the basin is literally free. Are you there?

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1: Cancel on Bravo,
0: left 1. You're not all there.
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0: We were clear of the Franklin like 7 minutes ago. We're back in quarters in service.
1: All right, 50-55.

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Attention, South County Ambulance. South County Ambulance, respond to 122 Lower Road for a 40-year-old female vomiting and diarrhea. Again, that's 122 Lower Road for a 40-year-old female vomiting and diarrhea. 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
0: Show the unit responding for the smoke investigation.
1: Steve, heavy on the air responding. Area Sherman Drive, Montague City Road for the smoke invest. 738.

Attention, Turner's Health Ambulance personnel. Turner's Health Ambulance responds to 1717 Randallwood Drive for 69-year-old female, swollen feet and unable to ambulate. Again, 17 Randallwood Drive for 69-year-old female, swollen feet and unable to ambulate. AMR is responding 0749.

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Did you respond over to number 7, Kimberly Lane? 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Looks like it just showed up at some point overnight.

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I will say back on May 26th, that article was reported as a DMV on Suicide Grove. Someone was attacking that machine.

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0: Today's Verizon detail has been canceled. I've assigned you to the call. He does need a phone call so he can pay the officer. If the info's in it.
1: Copy that. A little bit. 14 to 8.

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0: 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Again, the Butlin Shelburne Elementary School nurse's office. It's 8:35.
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1: 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You're responding at 840.

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0: attention, turn swallows fire, personnel, turn swallows fire, box alarm to Avenue A for general fire alarm activation. 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
1: Disregard, Shelburne. 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

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Twin profile allergic reaction to medication.

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1: Brilliant.

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They had just finished the work. They were just taking the relay switch off at that time. That's what set it off.

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1: We're not sure if there's a business to be in trouble for that location.
2: Yeah, we've been advised that the work was, but they're still on that. And if you would always put that on chat, hold and call us like completely. Thank you.

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1: Negative, and the phone number is not in house. Call was from 63 Chestnut Hill Road.
0: This is.
1: Thirty-seven-two
0: to control. 37-2. Is there any history at that residence?
1: Stand by. Negative, the last call is from 2020.
0: Copy.

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1: 3072.
0: All right, take a ride to that.
1: Perfect. Call 351 or 353.
2: 353.
1: Nine one one, open line, the area of 340 Montague Road. Sounds like some construction going on. No voice contact.
0: Control from Warwick Squad 1.
1: Control from Warwick Squad.
0: Did we receive a call?
2: I'm heading north on 47 now anyway. I'll check it out.
1: Perfect, thank you. Negative, no tones went out.
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0: If they were doing maintenance on the fire alarm system, there is no issue to your engine. One's going to be clear returning, leaving box on test mode for another hour.
1: Received. Same will be on test for another hour. 0913.
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0: We'll be switching back to fire alarm.
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4: Sign you to an animal complaint, small dog, backyard, 299 Pelham Hill Road. 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You came out when we brought it home.
3: Yeah, I don't recall that. Maybe it wasn't me, but I'll respond.
4: I mean, if you know, it'd be light.
3: Yeah, that would be excellent.

0: 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Yeah.
1: And we have a problem.
2: Negative, which one's going out?
0: Receive.

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1: Shelburne calls ambulance.
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0: I spoke with the male party and the female, Rebecca Warren, same address, in passing. They're headed to Franklin. Possible loss of consciousness.
1: Received.
0: I'll be clear.
1: Received.

0: I think you might have a missed call or voicemail from Mr. Zenkert in regards to John Bickett. He just called back looking to make contact with you.
1: Received. I'm kind of tied up at the moment. I'll give him a call when I can.

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Severn Shoal from Kinderswell, A1. 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

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Seeing a chat on March. 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Trump. Please not at all.

Received, we got another one. Thank you.

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1: Where will be? Someone wearing the roof. Is that for Shutesbury? That's what she said. It was in Shutesbury. All right, I think the ACO was already coming out here. Is that something he's able to look into?
2: Control ACO 1.
3: ACO 1.
1: Sir, did you copy that West Pelham Road area, the old llama farm for a dog in the roadway? Long lead attached to it that appears to have pulled free.
3: Crazy. I can head that way momentarily.
1: Safe, sir.

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2: Assigned you to a return phone call. He's just looking to see if the orders his father placed against him are still active.
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0: The dog that broke free is back home. The owner just called in.
1: 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Thank you.
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0: Sir, negative 10, 9 to active, 2007, looks like a Mercedes GL450, color blue to Michael Magoom out of Main Street in Northfield. These negative 14 status appears to be active, non-renew, type L Class D Delta. Expiring birth date of 2026.
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1: Are you safe?

0: Your vehicle is going to be negative 10. Mine's active, expiring 2027. Should be showing on a white, says H-I-N-O, not sure what that vehicle is, commercial, to 1010 Transportation out of North Providence. Your operator, Dave, is negative 14. His 11 is active. Class D Delta with a B Bravo restriction, expiring birthday of 2029.
1: Great, thanks.

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0: Same.
1: Okay, thanks.

0: 14647. Again, that's S1447, Alter, on the square of parentals.
1: Peace.

0: did a welfare check about a month ago. I believe the address is going to be 4 North Street.
1: 11-3 control.
0: Go ahead, sir.
1: It's going to be 4 Church Street. You can show us how it's

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1: Stand by. 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

0: So the welfare check individual that we made contact with will be a last name Vurik. The spelling of that is Victor Uniform Echo Romeo India Charlie Kilo. First name is Arman, A-R-M-A-N. Born in 1947. Did not know his month or day of birth. Possible dementia issues and is denying services.
1: Received. I'll also change the previous call to reflect same.
0: Copy that. And we'll be clear. Thank you.
1: Received.

0: Lindy Wheatley truck stop. The gas station. As is a bicycle was left there. Yes, and ran still there. So I picked up.
1: Great.

0: Attention Severn Hall Ambulance. Here's ambulance. Respond to 106 East Buckland Road for the 2-year-old with a chin laceration from a fall. 106 East Buckland Road.
1: 35-32-3.
0: Starting the ambulance to 106 East Buckland Road for a 2-year-old with a chin laceration from a fall.
1: 35.

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0: You going to be out there, sir?
1: We are. You just show us responding, please.
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2: So the clerk here, I looked at some video footage. Looks like the light belongs to Barry. I'm going to go back to the station, try to reach out to him, see what he wants to do with it. You can show me the clip.

0: can you go get a welfare check, Stratton Manor, for Wendell Barton, called in by the son, Lance Barton, and I'll be accompanied by firefighter Tim Snow.
1: Sorry.

11, could you ask number 20 to number 1A Griswold Street? The RP there is stating that somebody took her SIM card from her phone. Sounds like an ex-boyfriend, and she's not able to make calls, so she had to call 911. Also appears to be a possible mental health issue, so I will send a co-responder as well.

0: along with 2511s. It's going to be number 1A Griswold Street. A female party called 911 appeared to be in a paranoid crisis, reporting theft of a SIM card, also reporting several people are watching her.
1: 393, Control.
2: 393.
1: Walter, he's going to head over and pick up that.
3: Yeah, you. Cool.

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1: Go ahead.
0: You go with the RPGs, Universe.

0: I'm going to shoot you a text with a phone number. If you can call Anthony Digger, would be out from an address to serve no trespass orders, and he'd like to meet up with you to serve those together. I'll assign you to the call and put the person in there as well.
1: Okay, all right, when I clear the stop, I can meet in town hall.
0: I'll shoot him a text and just have him head over there.

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1: 1. 3. 2.

0: Received another vehicle complaint. Party's on Route 2, headed eastbound, was passing Catamount. It's a green Subaru, unable to maintain lanes. Mass license
1: 429. Yes, sir. Board receiving, acknowledged.

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1: And there. 10-5.
0: Taking a couple reports of a tree on primary wires. It's not smoking or on fire, but I'll put an Eversource ticket in. The area of 138 North Main.
1: Fire machine. Fire machine.

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1: Would you like 5 minute status?
0: I think we'll be all set for status. 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

0: got DP up, you come with signs, but if you can go to Pleasant Street at North Main and shut them down there, and then Officer Petrowski can keep it shut down at the spot where he is, where the tree is.
1: Control from 331.
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1: We'll be clear, served in hand.
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0: 10-5-2. 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
1: Yeah, I guess the only exception would be is what's that thing, let's go get the buses around you all the way in the breakdown lane when they come to the school.
0: Okay.

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1: The deputy fire chief is here. You would like the fire department tone for this, if you could tone him.

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South Deerfield Fire responds to the area of 138 North Main Street for a tree on wires. 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
1: Received. 1344. You want to go to Ops 3?
0: Received, Ops 3.

0: 10-5, attention.
1: Good.
0: If you're in a position or somebody's in a position to call for a detail, I'm sorry, because I have to change the two arms here. Request for one officer detail. I was going to try to get up there and cut as soon as we can.
1: Okay.

0: apparently they're making using gyms down the just down the road with the claw and the crane.
1: Okay. So it's going to be 20 to 30 minutes at a bare minimum.
2: Yes.
1: 10-3, do you copy that?

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1: Trilda 10-2.
2: 10-2.
1: The lights are out, 5 and 10 at Elm Street. I'm sure it's because the power's out, but I just wanted to know about it for traffic.
2: Yeah, they're going through the process to try to isolate this. They should come back on that far away in the next 10 minutes or so.
1: Pretty.

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1: 10-2.
0: Okay, apologies. Welcome to Cabin Attendant Fire Mission.
1: Okay, we may have some intermittent outages while they try to isolate this.

0: 10:05 or 10:03, do you either of you want to stay after your shift?
1: I'm getting negative for 5.

0: All right, Stu.
1: All right. Yeah, I'll give him a call.

0: Just move to that and fire mission with it. Assisting with this engineer.
1: Ten 3, 10 2.
2: Yeah, 10 2 on Ops 3, go ahead.
1: Captain Lathrop, is that accessible or is she stuck waiting for the tree to be removed?
2: She should probably wait. They're going to get the. Jim's is pulling up on scene now.
1: Okay, I'll let her know.

Attention Turner's Falls Ambulance. Turner's Falls Ambulance. Respond to 118 Avenue A. Apartment number 5. Male party vomiting. Choking, although he is talking. 118 Avenue A, apartment number 5. AMR will be en route at 1357.

0: Shower Control from Turner's Holiday 1.
1: Come on.
2: Charles answering Turner's A1.
0: Can you show A1 responding 118 Avenue A for the medical? Or is responding?
2: 1359.
3: Hey, go ahead.
4: And a red Toyota, and he is totally lost. He's heading your way thinking he can get the Pelican. I told him no.
3: Yeah, definitely no, because they got the tree truck set up now. They got the whole road taken.
4: Yeah, he should be right around the corner coming at you now.

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Bridget.

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0: at 5, 2, and 3. I got all the buses here waiting. They're just going to cut the hopefully the end, and I can sneak them by in a couple minutes here.
1: Okay, I'll relay that to Darius on the text message, unless, Brian, you're near him.
2: I'm hoping Tanner in the intersection.
1: Okay, received.

0: Yeah, I thought the trooper that called that in maybe was going to stand by. We're getting those that the lights are out and it's a mess over there. I don't know if the state police has anybody available to assist at that intersection until the light, the power comes back on. Fire station.
1: We think we'll have to check it out.

0: I'm going to send a couple of cruisers that way. I told him 10 to 15 minutes, the lieutenant was asking.
1: Yeah, hopefully it's that quick. They're moving as fast as they can here.
2: 10-2. They're estimating about an hour at this point.
1: Okay, they're going to, anyways, they can get that back on out to 5 and 10.
2: They're estimating an hour at this point.
1: Okay, receive. Control, can you relay that to the lieutenant then?
0: I receive.

0: 10-5, 10-3.
1: 10-3. Pleasant Street intersection, correct?
0: Affirmative.
1: Alright, well, your record did say that there's going to be two buses returning, I guess two coming back up.
0: Okay, bullets are here. When they leave, I'll approve. You're not going to me. Okay.
1: We can sneak them through, just so you know.
0: A little confused.
1: Well, you know you can let them through. That's all.
0: So,
1: yeah, let traffic go right now, but we can sneak the two buses that need to go through on the roof this way.
2: Control the 21-1.
3: 21-1.
2: 911 missile number 1 North Leverett Road and Jones advises no emergency.
4: Please. 21-1 for 21-2. I can grab that.
3: Thank you, sir.
2: Thank you, sir. I didn't see you on the board.

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1: Okay, we've been trying to get another officer for us.
2: Go ahead, 11.
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1: Yes, that's what I was trying to explain to you, that we can speed them up.
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0: I'll be 4 and 5 from Cooper Lane. Got on scene and highway is already taken care of it and cleaned it all up.
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0: 10-2 to South Deer Felix 3. If you could just check and see if we could get the road back open to one lane, if they got that would be, if they do so, yeah, that would be great.
1: Control 26-2.
2: 26-2.
1: You in the area, anywhere in the area of 626 Daniel Chase Highway, we're taking a 911 call of an erratic white Kia.
3: Maybe, which way is it going?
1: Northbound.
3: Maybe, I'll try to get out of this.
1: 26.

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1: 26-2.
0: I'm out on Daniel Shea. Is there any more info on this?
1: Just a white Kia.

0: 26 to control.
1: 26 to.
0: What was the plate you got?
1: He gave it as 973 Yankee 2-1. I believe it was a mass plate.

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1: 26-2.
0: I haven't seen it, but I bet you it's 973 Yankee Zulu 1, 2016 White Kia Sedona, so in an R.
1: Received.
2: Eleven-3 to control.
1: 11-3.
2: We'll be at 60 Mountain Road, conducting a house check. Could you start a call for us, please?
1: Received.

0: Times three, 10-2.
1: All right.
0: I'm sorry, I heard you talking. I'm we're busy.

0: hopefully a few more minutes, 10-3, and we can get North Main Street open. They're just repositioning the street truck.
1: Okay.

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1: South Deerfield X1.
0: All South Deerfield units, we clear the scene.
1: South Deerfield units clear. Command's terminated, 1445.
2: I'm sorry, Adam. We're just getting hammered with questions. Is the road open now?
3: If you can send them up to me and they can wait with me a few minutes. We're just all power company trucks on chasing the Red Way and the fire trucks out of here.
2: All right.

0: Yeah, 5-2. We can send them through, I guess now.
1: Okay, I got one coming up slowly. 10-3, did you copy that? We're open one lane? Yeah, we're open in northbound, no problem.
0: Okay. Yeah, 10-2, what do you want to do with the traffic signs?

0: Kevin can pick the ones up where Brian is at Pleasant Street first. We can leave the North Hillside one in place just for a few minutes. Let him get the Pleasant Street one first, and then he can go get the North Hillside one. I think we're going to be all set for two lanes here just as soon as they're out of the way.
1: Okay, yeah, just head it over now and go pick those up.
0: Ten at 11.
2: Knock on the door and have them move that. That is just at maximum 1:30.
0: Lane, knock, cross, and if you can't, they move it.

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2: 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Speaking Spanish, it sounded like possible construction work being done in the background. No sounds of distress or...

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0: And I'm going to call a bridge incident that started at the bottom of the trail. She's approaching the station, apparently. The pickup truck is flipping her off because she got around them again at the bottom of the trail in Greenfield. I advise her to pull into the police station. She's approaching the rock cut.

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0: You can disregard the vehicle, the pickup truck turned down Shelburne Center. And my RP continued on.
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0: 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On the 5, car 2.
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Tree hanging on power lines, there is a line down as well. Control clear at 1512.

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0: negative of a car versus bike, but bike versus bike, kid flipped over his handlebars. Minor PI, if you can send ambulance and someone to take a report from Greenfield, that'd be great.
1: Conway, Angela. 3K, Greenfield PD is en route. I'll let them know that they need medical as well.
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0: 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I'll be clear.
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0: We're in a poor radio reception area. We got a traffic stop north. It's going to be Vermont, 518 Alpha 262. You just start a call for us, please.

Chevron Control on with a retone for Chevron Falls ambulance response 3737B Bravo Clement Street 31 male pregnant. 31 is on the air waiting a crew. Retone 1602.

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5: Attention, South County Ambulance personnel, South County Ambulance, respond to the town of Sunderland. It's going to be in the area of 30th Road. Parties will be in a white SUV. 9-year-old female having a seizure. She is an epileptic, control clear at 1609.
1: White SUV on the side of the road area, 33 Montague Road, have a child on board having a seizure.
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They will be in a white SUV, control clear at 16.

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1: Oh.
0: Have a welfare check. It's going to be 196 turnpike. I'm trying to reach their child that's 22 years old. History of all issues, seizures.
1: What's his name?
0: Party's name goes by Jay.
1: Appreciate it.

Please, you, sir. I do have a Sierra number for a Sierra 047.

0: made contact with that party. She resides here with other family now. Said that they have just broken off communication with each other. No concerns for safety or medical issues at all. He was requesting that we just return a call to her and just let her know that he's fine. That he could just document that in the log that they just no longer talk.
1: Receive, sir.

0: see it start shining early. So it's going to be for sure. What do you know?
1: Yes, business line call. A purple colored file of course cutting several people off, red possible solid line, maybe headed towards some left, yeah, for example,
2: what is it?

0: 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I'll be 4 in the area.
1: Thank you, sir.
0: Control, North Philly 3.
2: North Philly 3.
0: P3's responding, Greenfield, from Francis, end of the intercept.
2: 7206.

0: Ma'am, would you be able to head to Deerfield? It's going to be Long River Road, Houston, on that Greenfield Road. For, and the bushes coming.
1: Receive, I'll give you a two.
0: Receive.

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0: Go ahead, sir.
3: Where is he, sir?

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1: 怖い、ち
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1: 見せて。

0: Marines Chief, sir. I just took a phone call. RP's reporting. She was on Hatchery Road, turned into Greenfield Road, was driving for a little bit, and noticed a branch from a tree coming down. She's saying it to be a hazard for passersby. If you can check the area.
1: Marines Chief.

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0: 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Well, the gardener did it pretty good. Can you get C-Set and Duff and box truck there in the description? I'm going to head south and come across.
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0: Here at Greenfield Road and Old Greenfield Road. I was not able to locate any branches coming down or any hazards. I'll be code 5.
1: Where are you, sir?

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1: Copy.

0: Where's that Calvin?
1: Christina dispatch, I'll be responding as well.

0: Ma'am, can you please also notify DOT's operations center of the guardrail damage? It's like the guardrail's detached from approximately 5 of the posts and either sitting on the ground or hanging. It's just north of the power lines on that straightaway on 202. Thank you.
1: So do you have a mile marker?

0: 26-2 control.
1: Go ahead, sir.
0: Maybe a quarter mile south of Elm Street.
1: Receive, sir.
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0: Hi, though. 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

0: 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We're trying to figure out what trip hit.
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1: 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We don't know what to
0: 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Receive, sir.
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0: 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Leverty MCs, first responders. Respond to 260 Long Plain Road. 94-year-old female, swollen legs, possible heart issues. Again, that's 260 Long Plain Road. 94-year-old female, swelling in the legs. Believes she may have congestive heart failure. Trail clear at 18:10.
1: 412.
2: Long Plain Road, 94-year-old female, swollen legs, bleeding, congestion, heart failure. She's standing at 260, she's mapping at 260, she seems a little confused.

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1: Remember that call.
2: Right.
0: On the air, spot 261, please.
1: 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She's stating 264, but the mapping has her 260.
2: Mm-hmm. Yeah, that's what's going on our...

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1: 21-2.
0: Or 21-3. Edith is there by herself. It's going to be a white house. There's a flagpole in front, a paved driveway.
2: Control, over next to you.
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0: Hey, firm, she is calling from a landline, which is showing 260 Long Plain Road, and we do have Edith in-house at 260 Long Plain Road.
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1: Patient refusal 18,000. Mm-hmm. Control, 413. That will be code 4. Have a good afternoon.
2: Thank you. Have a good night.

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0: Yes, ma'am. Could you please show us code 4? Have a good night.
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0: This is Charlie Mont Ambulance Personnel, Coleraine Ambulance. Charlie Mont Ambulance, Coleraine Ambulance. Respond to 209 West Oxbow Road. 209 West Oxbow Road for a 77-year-old male party with high blood pressure. Again, that's 209 West Oxbow Road. 77-year-old male party, high blood pressure. 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
0: Was that a call for the Charlemont ambulance?
1: Affirms sir, 209 West Oxbow Road. It's a 77-year-old male, high blood pressure, possibly UTI, having some difficult breathing.
0: I'll report to the scene.
1: Charlemont Med 11 to the scene at 1949.
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1: Sure, control on with a retone for chlorine ambulance. ALS is needed mutually to Charlemont, 209 West Oxbow Road. 77-year-old male, high blood pressure, possible UTI, difficulty breathing, control clear. 1950 on the retone.
0: I see that you're on a stop, but just be advised, we did take a motor vehicle complaint, Route 2 westbound, passing the Blue 408, Zulu Hotel 6.
2: Receive.

0: 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What was the year on it, or an older one?
1: 2021, and it's coming back to a party at a Greenfield.
0: Okay.
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0: Yeah, that Bronco went by me. I attempted to stop it. He had pulled over. And then as I was approaching the vehicle, a second vehicle waved him to continue on. So he, I was pulling over the first vehicle and took off. I don't know if anybody's on him, so where his destination in Greenfield is. I didn't attempt it.
1: Control from calling ambulance.
2: Control's on calling ambulance.
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1: You can show us responding.
2: Calling ambulance, you're responding 1955.
4: Yeah, 12-2 is coming down West Hill Road now. I was off coming from North Cross. I'll try to get down to the lights.
0: Sarge, I don't know what the chief complaint was other than an erratic operator. And when he took off from me, he obviously did not do it intentionally.
4: All right. Are you still attempting to catch up to him, or it's too busy?
0: And now we're still initiating this original traffic stop.
4: Oh, copy. Understood. Jersey, one caller.
3: Anchor.
4: Copy.

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1: Charlemont Ambulance is on.
0: Patient is being self-transported to the bottom of West Oxbow Road and should meet us there.
1: Well, I'm on West Oxbow now, so I'll turn around and meet him at the end of the Route 2 in West Oxbow.
0: Affirmative.

Control to 7-4. I'll be to the bottom of